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1: 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The Fresh Prince of Bel-Air really only happened because of Quincy Jones, I believe this.
2: So yeah.
1: A little more about nothing, a deep dive, history behind, all thanks to Optima Tax Relief. Jordan?
2: I am hearing about, you know, the Michael movie, how Quincy Jones was such a, you know, influential producer.
1: Okay, Quincy.
2: Exactly, right? But I wanted to talk about some of the other really cool things he did you probably might not have known about. One being the Fresh Prince of Bel-Air. So, little funner fact, Fresh Prince of Bel-Air is based off of a true story. I don't know if too many people know that.
1: What?
2: Yeah, LA-based music manager Benny Medina, his whole life is like the premise of Fresh Prince. He grew up in East LA, very poor, moved in with a very rich family in Beverly Hills. He was like, that would make a good plot for a show. He was close to Quincy Jones at the time, and Quincy had this deal with Warner Brothers, so they put it together. They get it over at NBC, and Quincy and Medina are like, we gotta find somebody who would fit the role as this main character. They're at a taping of the Arsenio Hall show, if you know you know, and Will Smith was backstage. They fell in love with this guy's vibe. They were like, yo, we want him to be the main character of Fresh Prince of Bel-Air.
1: Okay, so loosely based off of a real story, but not Will Smith's story.
2: But not Will Smith's story at all.
1: Which is confusing because his name's Will in the show, and they frame it as if he's... I mean, he is from West Philadelphia.
2: Yeah, yeah. So they totally changed that part. But Will had never acted. He had only rapped. He was, you know, you knew him as the Fresh Prince, right? Mm-hmm. So, funny thing, in the first couple episodes of Fresh Prince, you can actually see Will mouthing everybody else's lines so that he knows when to talk.
1: Like that's a common thing when, like, kids learn to act.
2: Yeah,
1: I did that when I was a kid.
2: Yeah.
1: You know, both
2: no
1: sides.
2: Training. Yeah, yeah. So because of that, like, you see him kind of like, you know, mouthing it. And then because Quincy was a part of this, we all love the theme song of the Fresh Prince because it was written by Will, DJ Jazzy Jeff, and produced by Quincy Jones.
1: Mm.
2: So, like, it was always going to be an instant classic.
1: How much of it do you know, Audrey? Because this was like a thing for us.
3: Actually, kind of a lot.
1: Like, give it a go.
3: In West Philadelphia, born and raised on the playground is where I spent most of my days.
1: Chilling
3: out, maxing, relaxing, all cool. I was shooting some b-ball outside of the school and a couple of guys.
1: Okay, all right,
3: Let's go.
2: Let's start making trouble.
1: There you go, Audrey.
2: Nice.
3: All right. Anyway.
2: So, yeah, because of Quincy Jones.
1: I whistled for a cabin when it came near.
2: I was like, I'm waiting for him to jump in. All because of Quincy Jones.
1: So, Quincy Jones, famed music producer. The reason Fresh Prince of Bel-Air is a thing, and it's not based off Will Smith, but it is based off of a real person.
2: Yes.
1: It's XYZ with Eric Zachary. 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
0: Are you feeling lucky? 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And this time, it's Joker's Wild. On May 30th, we're taking over Whiskey Cowgirl for a day of huge prizes.
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Hey, it's Kelly Raspberry from the Kid Craddock Morning Show. 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

0: Fresh Prince of Bel-Air is based on a real story, and no, it's not Will Smith's story. He was just the actor in it. Plus The Test and the Uber driver who gave me a weird compliment at the beginning of a 55-minute ride. And
1: Very long. It
0: got worse.
1: Very cringy.
0: Don't compliment my teeth.
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15: Tennessee Valley weather.
16: Scattered showers and a few storms at times during the night, but otherwise partly cloudy and very humid. Overnight lows upper 60s. No change to the forecast Wednesday or Thursday. We're not looking at any all-day washouts, but at times a scattered shower or storm. Partly cloudy in between. Afternoon highs in the low 80s. From the StormTrack 9 Weather Center, I'm meteorologist David Glenn.
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2: Oh. It's coming up on the way, XYZ's The Test, where we put Audrey and Jordan to the test.
3: Yes.
2: On pop culture trivia. I'm going to be honest, guys. We didn't talk about a ton of pop culture last week.
3: No. Okay.
2: But the rules for the test in my head is that it's something that we talked about on the show. I think that's how we keep it fair, right? Okay. Uh-huh. So there are stories that were in the news that we talked about.
3: Okay.
2: Just not all of them have to do with quote unquote pop culture.
3: Okay.
2: So sure. We're talking about sandwiches.
3: Okay.
2: We're talking about music companies.
4: Okay.
2: And Quentin Brunson.
4: Quentin Brunson?
2: Quentin Brunson.
4: Yeah.
3: Oh, okay.
4: Yeah.
2: All right. Cool. All right. Those are the three subjects of the test. Jordan and Audrey are playing for you at home, and it's coming up next. Hang on.
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2: Whoa. Okay. This one says you get a free phone if you switch. Hey, this one also says you get a free phone if you switch.
3: Yeah, they all do one.
2: Huh. The T-Mobile one says their customers had the lowest wireless bills versus the other big guys over the past 5 years. And their latest experience plans have Netflix included, plus a year of DashPass by DoorDash.
3: Hang on. Let me see that.

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2: 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That's it for us today
3: on the show. I only get one day with you guys in the studio this week.
4: I know.
3: It's crazy. I'm going to produce a show in Central Florida.
5: Yeah.
3: I don't know why I keep going back to Orlando. It's not by preference.
5: You're always in our hearts, though.
3: Yeah, thank you, Jordan. Yeah. I will still be on the show. I'll just be connecting with you guys remotely. But it's a shorter week, so I just want to drink you guys in for a second.
4: Get it. Oh.
5: Oh, okay.
3: Yep.
5: That's a choice way to put that.
3: But, all right. Yeah. My thirst has been quenched.
5: Okay. That was enough for you.
4: Yeah.
5: Okay.
4: Got it. All right. Ready for that to be over.
3: That's it for us today on almost halfway through your work week. That's the nice part about the 4-day work week.
4: Yeah.
3: We will see you tomorrow. If you missed any of the show or you want to run anything back on demand, just search XYZ. Or there exactly wherever you get your podcasts. Everybody say goodbye.
5: We'll see you soon.
4: Goodbye.
3: What are you, a small British child?
4: I don't know. I'm working on my voices.
3: Tiny Tim over here.
5: Working on my voices.
3: 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See ya.
0: Are you feeling lucky? Because once again, it's the Hits 96 Luck of the Draw at Whiskey Cowgirl. And this time, it's Joker's Wild. On May 30th, we're taking over Whiskey Cowgirl for a day of huge prizes.
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5: Scattered showers and a few storms at times during the night, but otherwise partly cloudy and very humid. Overnight lows upper 60s. No change to the forecast Wednesday or Thursday. We're not looking at any all-day washouts, but at times a scattered shower or storm, partly cloudy in between. Afternoon highs in the low 80s. From the StormTrack 9 Weather Center, I'm meteorologist David Glenn.
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6: weather. Partly cloudy and muggy through the night, and at times a passing shower or storm. Overnight lows upper 60s with patchy fog. No change in forecast Wednesday or Thursday. Neither days an all-day washout. Just at times a passing shower or storm. Otherwise partly cloudy and high temperatures in the low 80s. From the StormTrite 9 Weather Center, I'm meteorologist David Glenn.

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1: Tennessee Valley weather.
5: Scattered showers and a few storms at times during the night, but otherwise partly cloudy and very humid. Overnight lows upper 60s. No change to the forecast Wednesday or Thursday. We're not looking at any all-day washouts, but at times a scattered shower or storm, partly cloudy in between. Afternoon highs in the low 80s. From the Storm Track 9 Weather Center, I'm meteorologist David Glenn.
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3: Partly cloudy and muggy through the night, and at times a passing shower or storm. Overnight lows upper 60s with patchy fog. No change in forecast Wednesday or Thursday. Neither day's an all-day washout, just at times a passing shower or storm. Otherwise, partly cloudy and high temperatures in the low 80s. From the Storm Trite 9 Weather Center, I'm meteorologist David Glenn.

0: Are you feeling lucky? Because once again, it's the Hits 96 Luck of the Draw at Whiskey Cowgirl. And this time, it's Joker's Wild. On May 30th, we're taking over Whiskey Cowgirl for a day of huge prizes.
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6: Scattered showers and a few storms at times during the night, but otherwise partly cloudy and very humid. Overnight lows upper 60s. No change to the forecast Wednesday or Thursday. We're not looking at any all-day washouts, but at times a scattered shower or storm, partly cloudy in between. Afternoon highs in the low 80s. From the Storm Track 9 Weather Center, I'm meteorologist David Glenn.
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3: Cloudy and muggy through the night, and at times a passing shower or storm. Overnight lows upper 60s with patchy fog. No change in forecast Wednesday or Thursday. Neither days an all-day washout, just at times a passing shower or storm. Otherwise partly cloudy and high temperatures in the low 80s. From the StormTrite 9 Weather Center, I'm meteorologist David Glenn.

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2: Scattered showers and a few storms at times during the night, but otherwise partly cloudy and very humid. Overnight lows upper 60s. No change to the forecast Wednesday or Thursday. We're not looking at any all-day washouts, but at times a scattered shower or storm, partly cloudy in between. Afternoon highs in the low 80s. From the StormTrack 9 Weather Center, I'm meteorologist David Glenn.
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3: Tennessee Valley weather.
4: Partly cloudy and muggy through the night, and at times a passing shower or storm. Overnight lows upper 60s with patchy fog. No change in forecast Wednesday or Thursday. Neither day's an all-day washout. Just at times a passing shower or storm. Otherwise partly cloudy and high temperatures in the low 80s. From the Storm Track 9 Weather Center, I'm meteorologist David Glenn.

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0: scattered showers and a few storms at times during the night, but otherwise partly cloudy and very humid. Overnight lows upper 60s. No change to the forecast Wednesday or Thursday. We're not looking at any all-day washouts, but at times a scattered shower or storm, partly cloudy in between. Afternoon highs in the low 80s. From the Storm Track 9 Weather Center, I'm meteorologist David Glenn.
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0: 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I just can't
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5: Partly cloudy and muggy through the night, and at times a passing shower or storm. Overnight lows upper 60s with patchy fog. No change in forecast Wednesday or Thursday. Neither days an all-day washout, just at times a passing shower or storm. Otherwise, partly cloudy and high temperatures in the low 80s. From the StormTrite 9 Weather Center, I'm meteorologist David Glenn.

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1: Are you feeling lucky? Because once again, it's the Hits 96 Luck of the Draw at Whiskey Cowgirl. And this time, it's Joker's Wild. On May 30th, we're taking over Whiskey Cowgirl for a day of huge prizes.
0: Just because of luck.
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5: Tennessee Valley.
6: Humid this morning with patchy fog and an isolated shower possible. Then chances for scattered showers and storms throughout the afternoon and evening hours today. High temperatures in the low to mid 80s. Tonight, a few lingering storms with more patchy fog possible. Lows in the upper 60s. Thursday, more chances for scattered showers and storms with highs in the mid 80s. From the Storm Track 9 Weather Center, I'm meteorologist Olivia Glass.

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0: Okay.
1: Kelly Raspberry, what's coming up in that entertainment report?
0: Oh, my goodness. A cute, cute, cute story about Taylor Swift and a little girl in a paper airplane. It's so adorable. Aww. We need to cleanse our palate after that ugliness between me and Anna.
1: Wow, okay.
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9: Mostly cloudy and muggy today, with chances for scattered showers and storms. High temperatures in the low to mid 80s. Tonight, a few lingering storms and patchy fog possible. Lows in the upper 60s. Thursday and Friday feature more of the same conditions. Scattered showers and storms with highs in the low to mid 80s. From the Storm Track 9 Weather Center, I'm meteorologist Olivia Glass.
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0: 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Now, today is a special day. I would say it's a national holiday, at least in my family, because today is my birthday. And coming up later this hour, I'm going to tell you how you can win tickets to MGK and maybe some other great prizes we have in our prize closet, because it's my birthday and I feel like giving out gifts because it's my day and I can do that. 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
15: Mostly cloudy and muggy today, with chances for scattered showers and storms, high temperatures in the low to mid 80s. Tonight, a few lingering storms and patchy fog possible, lows in the upper 60s. Thursday and Friday feature more of the same conditions, scattered showers and storms with highs in the low to mid 80s. From the Storm Track 9 Weather Center, I'm meteorologist Olivia Glass.
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DJ Kev with Hits 96, and I got to give Alex Warren his 10s because he did a show on Monday in Nashville, and everyone that I've talked to said that he put on an amazing performance, and I'm kind of mad that I missed it. Here he is now at Fever Dream on Hits 96.

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Chat Town's home for hit music. We are Hits 96. Now, one of the best things about having a 3-day weekend, you have a 4-day work week the following week. It is super awesome. However, it is a little chaotic because you got to get 5 days worth of work done in 4 days. But we can get through this, right? You know, you and I got this. Now, coming up after Ella Langley, I'm going to tell you how you can win tickets to MGK and maybe some other great prizes we have in our prize closet, because I feel like being generous because today is my birthday. On the way now, it's Kalani Folded here on Hits 96.

0: Chattanooga Sound of Hit Music. We are Hits 96. It's a beautiful day, even though it's cloudy. Reason why it's a great day? Well, it's my birthday, and I'm here, happy to have another year on this planet. So thank you for all the birthday wishes that have been sent in so far. Now, if you would like to win tickets to MGK or Silky Mountain, these are the birthday gifts I'm giving to you. All you need to do is text me happy birthday, followed by the prize that you want to win. So text happy birthday Silky Mountain if you want tickets to Silky Mountain, or text happy birthday MGK if you want tickets to his concert on Friday down in Atlanta.
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You know, when it comes to getting in shape, you got to get your mind right too. So there's a new workout called chess boxing. Yes, it's exactly what you think. And I can't wait to tell you all about it at 1110 on the way now. It is new music from Teddy Swims on Hits 96.

0: If you love boxing and chess, there's a new workout just for you. It is called Chess Boxing. DJ Kev here with Hits 96. And this gym in New York, they are allowing people to play chess for 3 minutes. And then immediately after the 3 minutes are up, you step into the ring and you start boxing. Yes, boxing for real. Ray J, if you're listening, this is not something you need to do. But at any rate, you switch between playing chess and boxing for 11 rounds. And the way that you win is either by checkmate, forfeit, or resignation from either discipline, either boxing or chess, or by knockout. Who would have thought getting a checkmate could lead to CTE?
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4: Cloudy and muggy today with chances for scattered showers and storms. High temperatures in the low to mid 80s. Tonight, a few lingering storms and patchy fog possible. Lows in the upper 60s. Thursday and Friday feature more of the same conditions. Scattered showers and storms with highs in the low to mid 80s. From the Storm Track 9 Weather Center, I'm meteorologist Olivia Glass.
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0: 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Who is this?
1: This is Hunter.
0: So, you are in for luck of the draw. Which card do you want to pick?
1: The Three of Clubs.
0: You got it. Look forward to seeing you on Saturday from 11 to 1 at the Whiskey Cowgirl, okay?
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0: DJ Kev here with Hits 96. Not gonna lie, I thought this time last year it was over for Drake the way Kendrick Lamar bided him, but a couple of weeks ago, Drake dropped 3 albums and it kind of shook up the world, right? Now, he has broken a record because he has 14 number one singles on the Hot 100. That's number one. That ties in with Rihanna and Taylor Swift. He also broke Michael Jackson's record, who only had 13. And on top of that, he has 42 songs on the Billboard Hot 100. This man literally owns half of the Billboard chart. That is crazy work. And right now, Kendrick Lamar is punching the air. But you know, KDOT's going to come back with something. So we'll see what happens.
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0: It's 96. Now, being married is great. I love it. However, there are some luxuries of being single that I kind of miss. And if you're single, you know exactly what I'm talking about. Like, you can put some food in the refrigerator knowing good and well it's not going to be eaten by anyone else but you. The other thing is, if you set something down on the kitchen counter, you know it's still going to be there. You don't have to worry about somebody coming up and moving it like I do. Now, again, my wife's neat, so I appreciate it, baby, in case you're wondering. And number three, you can binge watch a show without having to wait for somebody else. Something I kind of miss, because there's some shows I really want to watch, but I can't watch it because my wife is not there. Because if I watch it without her, it's going to be a problem. So, yeah. If you're single, those are some things that you can look forward to and some luxuries that you have. If you want to see the full list, it is on our website.
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13: Tennessee Valley weather. Mostly cloudy and muggy today, with chances for scattered showers and storms. High temperatures in the low to mid-80s. Tonight, a few lingering storms and patchy fog possible. Lows in the upper 60s. Thursday and Friday feature more of the same conditions. Scattered showers and storms with highs in the low to mid-80s. From the Storm Track 9 Weather Center, I'm meteorologist Olivia Glass.
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Coming up at 1:10, we have our Simple Simon. And I don't know if you've been watching news, but there's one school in Tennessee, in Franklin, actually. They made a very questionable decision when it came to their school's graduation. We'll talk about what happened and why everyone is upset and why they are today's Simple Simon. On the way now, it is Lola Young, Messy on Hits 96.

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3: Graduations should be special. They should be memorable, but they should not be special and memorable because of poor planning by the school. Two schools in Tennessee, Franklin High School and Centennial High School, had their graduations last week in a torrential downpour. You've seen the videos, you may have seen a picture of these kids in their cap and gowns, soaking wet as the rain pours down on them. The schools had a rain or shine policy for the graduation, which I think was so stupid. Why would you do this to these kids? They worked so hard for 4 years only for you to have them get rained on. 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
0: Are you feeling lucky? Because once again, it's the Hits 96 Luck of the Draw at Whiskey Cowgirl. And this time, it's Joker's Wild. On May 30th, we're taking over Whiskey Cowgirl for a day of huge prizes.
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11: weather. Mostly cloudy and muggy today, with chances for scattered showers and storms. High temperatures in the low to mid 80s. Tonight, a few lingering storms and patchy fog possible. Lows in the upper 60s. Thursday and Friday feature more of the same conditions. Scattered showers and storms with highs in the low to mid 80s. From the Storm Track 9 Weather Center, I'm meteorologist Olivia Glass.
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96 saying congratulations to Jessica Hale. She won tickets to Smoky Mountain. And gotta say a congrats to Sheila Patel. She won tickets to see MGK. Thank you for all of the birthday wishes. I leave you with I Had Some Help here on Hits 96. I will talk to you tomorrow. Stay safe and stay blessed.

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0: That was Teddy Swims right there, Mr. Know-It-All. It's Hits 96, Chattanooga's number one hit music station. Gino D officially signing in. Welcome to the afternoon show, and thank you so much for joining me today. Only 3 days left to get into our Luck of the Draw happening on Saturday over at the Whiskey Cowgirl. DJ Kevin and I went over there earlier today. Check everything out. They are ready to go. It's going to be so much fun, and we cannot wait for that event to start. Until then, though, we still have some more cards to give away. So if you want a playing card, keep listening. If you hear that sounder, be caller number 9. You'll be able to join us Saturday morning over at the Whiskey Cowgirl and walk away with one of 52 prizes. Noah Kahan tickets, Hillary Duff tickets up for grabs, tickets to see Ariana Grande. We also have Dollywood tickets, Smoky Mountain Water Park tickets, tickets to the aquarium. We have a record player, a TV, a PlayStation 5, a Nintendo Switch 2. And that is just the beginning. 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It's on our website, hits96.com. Speaking of prizes, we're also giving away tickets to see Charlie Puth. That's happening today at 4 o'clock. Make sure that you tune in. I'm going to be telling you a little bit of a story. You need to pay attention to said story. And if you can answer correctly via our text line, you could be a big winner. So those Charlie Puth tickets up for grabs as well. And of course, food news, the celebrity beat, we'll get in the know, and more. All happening right here on Hits 96. Thanks for listening.
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Sabrina Carpenter right here on Hits 96. We're going to have brand spanking new Ariana Grande music on Friday. We'll have it right here. Don't miss it. It's Hits.

type. BTS with Swim right there on Hits 96, Chattanooga's number one hit music station. Kickratic Morning Show. We'll have a very special guest joining them tomorrow at 9 a.m., Nate Bargatze. Cannot wait to hear that interview.

0: Justin Bieber, he's your speed demon right here on Hits 96. Chattanooga's number one hit music station. Let's get in the know. The Riverwalk Bridge has officially reopened to the public after months of closure for reconstruction and some improvements. When I first read the headline, I thought, wait a minute. The Walnut Street Bridge is open? No. It's the Riverwalk Bridge. Close, but no cigar. The Riverwalk Bridge is a key part of the Tennessee Riverwalk, and it had been temporarily shut down to facilitate the necessary repairs and enhancements that are aimed towards ensuring safety and longevity. Community members are now once again allowed to enjoy the scenic stroll all across the bridge and will serve as a vital connection along the popular Riverwalk Trail. Now, there are some finishing touches that are being done, so be aware if you are out and about. Some paint touch-ups still underway. Little structures fully accessible for pedestrians, cyclists, and runners. But again, there are touch-ups and there might be some minor things in the way. Local officials express gratitude for the community's patience during this reconstruction period, and the upgrades are part of the ongoing effort to maintain and improve the Riverwalk, which of course is a favorite spot for outdoor recreation right here in the scenic city. If you want to see some beautiful photos and more, it's all posted up on our website, hits96.com. And now, you're in the know.
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0: Risking It All on Hits 96, Chattanooga's number one hit music station. Gino D hanging out with you. As I mentioned, I'm going to expand the food news category just for this one story. It's talking about Target. People get food at Target, so we'll go with that. And you put the food that you're going to purchase at Target in a shopping cart. And apparently, if you haven't been to a Target in a while, they're reimagining their shopping carts. All right? You know, have you ever kind of refused to shop somewhere because they just have janky shopping carts? Walmart, I'm looking at you. Well, Target is rolling out a new fleet of what they are calling reimagined shopping carts, and they're coming to stores nationwide. Now, they didn't reinvent the wheel. It's not like you won't recognize these things, but at least they will roll forward. They're called the Series 3 APC model, and they boast that it's smoother maneuverability, ergonomic handles, a deeper, more comfortable and secure child seat, increased basket space for bulk goods, larger cup holders for anything from snacks to Starbucks to sippy cups, as well as a modern design with durability and sustainability in mind. And yes, we're still talking about shopping carts. Plus, all the carts will be all plastic. The components can be replaced individually, which theoretically extends the lifespan of the shopping carts. And when parts do need to be retired, all the materials can be fully recyclable. Now, they say they won't hit all stores at once. It's going to be kind of a nationwide disbursement. Over the next couple of years, you'll start to see these brand new shopping carts show up. Apparently, they've been working on these carts for the last 6 years. I don't know why it's taken that long, but that's the story. If you want to read more about it, the press release and more, it's up on our website, hits96.com. That is your food news for this afternoon.
1: 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And this time, it's Joker's Wild. 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

That's Taylor Swift right there. Elizabeth Taylor on Hits 96. Don't forget, coming up 4 o'clock, your opportunity to score tickets to see Charlie Puth live on June 9th. I have tickets to his show happening in Nashville at the Ascend Amphitheater. I'm going to read you a short story. You pay attention to said story. If you're going to answer a question about that story, you can win tickets. It's really that simple. That's coming up 4 o'clock hour. Make sure you stay tuned. For right now, it's Kehlani. It's called Folded on Chattanooga's number one hit music station, Hits 96.

Yes, we're going to move up our celebrity beats just because we're doing Charlie Puth at 4 o'clock. So we're going to talk about Blake Lively and Ryan Reynolds. They'll always have each other, right? We'll talk about it next. It's Hits.

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Love you like a brother. Treat you like a friend. Respect you like a lover. Oh, oh, oh, oh, oh, oh. 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

0: That's Bruno Mars on Hits 96. Time for your celebrity beat. Coming up next hour, I want to remind you, Charlie Puth tickets up for grabs. We're going to play a little game on our text line. Hopefully, you'll be paying attention. That's coming up in just a little bit. Celebrity beats. Whether it's right or wrong, Blake Lively's reputation right now isn't exactly stellar, right? At the moment, it's just not. But at least she can always count on her husband, Ryan Reynolds. Right? Right, Ryan? Apparently, according to an inside source, now take it for what it's worth, Ryan made a surprise appearance on Stephen Colbert's final late show, and he was there by himself. And according to these inside sources, they say he made a very deliberate choice to leave Blake at home. Quote, Ryan simply decided it would be better if he flew solo on this one. He understood that if Blake showed up, she would instantly become the story. Blake's image is extremely polarizing right now, and Ryan knows that. He didn't want Stephen's final show overshadowed by gossip, social media backlash, and questions about Blake. So going at it alone was the smartest move. Now again, that's a source according to Yahoo. So take it for what it's worth. I wouldn't worry about too hard if you are the biggest fan of Blake and Ryan being together, but it's an interesting article to say the least. It's on our website now if you want to read more into it. My name's Gino D, and I walk the celebrity beat.
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1: All right, problem 75 southbound in Ringgold. We've got an accident just south of the Alabama Highway exit. All southbound lanes shut down at that point. At this point, traffic is going to start slowing down after you pass the Cloud Springs Road exit. So it's going to be slow there going south. Northbound traffic slow through there as well, but no lane closures further north. Northbound traffic a little slow through the construction passing Hamilton Place. 24 eastbound about 10 or 11 minutes from downtown to the split. Westbound on 24 about 10 or 11 minutes from the ridge cut to downtown. Southbound on 153 slowing down approaching I-75. Watch out for an accident east 4th at Lookout.
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All right, we got Dominic Fike right there, Baby Doll, on Hits 96. We are going to quiz you now. Well, not really quiz you, but see if you're paying attention. I'm going to read a super short story about Charlie Puth. This is for Charlie Puth tickets. And what you got to do is pay attention to the story. Then we're going to play a few songs. After that, I'm going to ask you a question about said story. If you can answer correctly by texting in to 423-642-9636, you will be put in a drawing for tickets to see Charlie Puth on June 9th. June 9th, Ascend Amphitheater in Nashville. Here is that story. Charlie Puth spent an hour trying to perfect a single lyric. The producer told him nobody would notice the difference. But Charlie believed that even the tiniest change could transform the feeling of a song, truly making it special for those who listened. Charlie said the details always matter in music. That is your super short story. Hopefully you were paying attention. Your question coming up in a few songs. And you could possibly win tickets to see Charlie Puth. Here's Lady Gaga on Hits.

0: Come on, you were paying attention, weren't you? Let's go.
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4: Hopefully you were paying attention. I just read a Superstore story not too long ago about Charlie Puth. This is for Charlie Puth tickets, an opportunity to see him live in Nashville, Ascend Amphitheater, June 9th. Make sure you're available to go to the show. If you participate, you want to take it for someone that can go and wants to go. Here is your question. Again, hopefully you were paying attention. What was the last word I said in that story? What was the last word? Simple as that. Text that word to 423-642-9636. If you do it before 4:30, you're in the running. 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You got plenty of time, over 15 minutes. Text in at 4:30. We'll make the announcement on who is going to go. If you get a correct answer, you get in the drawing. Simple as that. What was the last word of that story that I read not too long ago? The question is, where are you paying attention? It's Hits 96. Good luck.
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9: Traffic.
10: 75 southbound, still shut down at the Alabama Highway exit in Ringgold. At this point, traffic starting to slow down right after you pass the split. And if you're thinking of using U.S. Highway 41 as an alternate route, of course, that is going to be quite busy this afternoon as well. Meantime, northbound traffic on 75 is slow through there. 24 eastbound is going to be 11 or 12 minutes from downtown to the split. Westbound 24, 10 or 11 minutes from the ridge cut to downtown. 27 is good through town. 153 southbound, slowing down, approaching I-75. And watch out for an accident at Dodge Avenue at 46th Street.
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4: And that special treat is tickets to see Charlie Puth live at the Ascend Amphitheater in Nashville on June 9th. All this week, we are giving away those tickets. Thank you to everybody that participated in our contest. Got a little bit of mixed bag this time around, so it wasn't 100% of a correct answer. I wanted to know what was the last word I said in a super short story that I read about Charlie Puth not too long ago. And if you were one of the ones that texted the word music was the word we were looking for, you are now currently in the running for those tickets to see Charlie Puth. Yes, the last line was, Charlie said the details are always matter in the music. It always matters in the music. Music was what I was looking for, and congratulations to Tiffany Nelson. Tiffany Nelson is the big winner. Congratulations, Tiffany. We will be in touch, and you are going to see Charlie Puth on June 9th at the Ascend Amphitheater, all because you were paying attention. Congratulations to Tiffany. We'll play again tomorrow. 4 o'clock hours when you want to tune in, pay attention to the story, and you could go see Charlie Puth as well. Congratulations to Tiffany.
5: Hits 96, Drive Time Traffic.
6: 75 southbound, they are starting to let some traffic through at that accident, Highway 151 there, the Alabama Highway exit, Ringgold. It is just a trickle, though, so it is still going to be slowing down right after you pass the split, slow through there. And if you're thinking of using U.S. Highway 41 as an alternate, that is going to be busy as well. Northbound on 75, also slow through there. Meantime, 24 eastbound is going to be about 11 or 12 minutes from downtown to the split. Westbound 24, 10 or 11 minutes from the ridge cut to downtown. Southbound 27 lined up to get onto 24 westbound, 153 southbound, slowing down, approaching I-75. And watch out for an accident at Dodge Avenue at 46th Street.
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1: All right. Okay, so what does this mean?
0: I was going to say, do you have any idea what you've won, or were you just calling in because you heard that you had a call?
1: I heard because I had to call.
0: All right. Well, we are throwing a prize party on Saturday. That's this coming Saturday, 11 a.m. over at the Whiskey Cowgirl. We're going to be there until 1 o'clock. Are you able to join us?
1: Yes.
0: If you are able to join us, one of 52 prizes will be yours. This is a good event to come on out to. You got to be there to win, though, so I don't want you to take someone's spot if you can't be there. Can you be there?
1: Right. Now, what time again? One more time.
0: It's going to be from 11 until 1 at the Whiskey Cowgirl this Saturday.
1: This Saturday. Okay, gotcha.
0: 11 to 1. You can bring friends with you. You can bring as many people as you like. Food and drink will be available for purchase. We're going to play some music, hang out for a bit, and then we play the game. And it's a real simple game. All you have to do is wait for your card to be called. And essentially, you're going to win a big prize. We have tickets from Noah Kahan to Dollywood. We have tickets to all kinds of concerts and stuff. You still interested?
1: Yeah, absolutely.
0: All right. And now you get to choose a playing card. And what will happen is at the party on Saturday over at the Whiskey Cowgirl, we are going to have a deck of cards. We're going to shuffle up the deck. We're going to draw at random. When your card pops up, that's when you're going to go and you'll get to play and pick a prize off of the table. Hopefully it ends up being something that you like, but that's how we play. So I need you to choose your playing card.
1: I got one already in my mind. Let's do the 5 of diamonds.
0: The 5 of diamonds. That is available. You got it, sir. 5 of diamonds will be your card. And when that card is drawn on Saturday, that's when you'll get to play our game and hopefully walk away with one of the big prizes. Sound like a plan?
1: Oh yeah, I'm excited. I can't wait.
0: There we go. Timothy is in. Tim, what's the over and under that Tim actually shows up? I think Tim's going to be there. He seemed interested for sure. It is quite the event. If of all the events we throw, this is the one that you want to come out for. Absolutely. Whiskey Cowgirl this Saturday, 11 a.m. Again, 52 prizes up for grabs. If you want a full list, and Tim, if you're still listening, make sure you check out hits96.com. Click on Luck of the Draw. We got it all posted up there. Tickets to see Noah Kahan. Grand prize, technically, is Noah Kahan tickets to go to see him at live at Truist Park with a hotel. Plus, we got tickets to see Hilary Duff. We have tickets to see Usher and Chris Brown. We have tickets to see Ella Langley at the Braves Country Fest. And then on the other side of the spectrum, we got lots of games and things to play when it comes to attractions like Dollywood and Soaky Mountain Water Park and the Tennessee Aquarium. Lots of that stuff. And then we also have electronics. We have a brand new TV that's up for grabs. We have a PlayStation 5, a Nintendo Switch 2, a brand new record player, and there's so much more. Gift cards galore. 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And again, nice fail-safe. 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It's Hits.
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1: All right, good news. 75 southbound, that accident at Alabama Highway and Ringgold has been cleared. Still some slow spots between the split and Ringgold, but all lanes are open. Northbound on 75, a little slow passing Hamilton Place through the construction. 24 eastbound, about 10 or 11 minutes from downtown at the split. Westbound 24, about 10 or 11 minutes from the ridge cut to downtown. Southbound on 27, all stacked up to get onto 24 westbound. Southbound 153, slowing down approaching I-75. And make way for firefighters responding to a vehicle fire north access at Birmingham Drive.
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Freya Sky right there with Silent Treatment on Hits 96. Are the kids out of school yet? If they're not, they soon will be. What are you going to do with them? We're going to talk about backyard toys that are still absolutely killing it when it comes to kids' attention spans next.

0: That's the latest from Teddy Swims, Mr. Know-It-All, right here on Hits 96. We're Chattanooga's number one hit music station. Thanks so much for joining me today. My name's Gino D. If your kids aren't out of school yet, they soon will be. And for the rest of us, we need to realize that it's summertime. It is here. So what are we going to do with these kids that are just going to be bouncing off the walls looking for something to do? BuzzFeed got together with a bunch of parents, apparently, and asked them for a list of the best outdoor toys that should keep the kids entertained for hours. And a lot of these are old classics, as far as I'm concerned. For example, they say reusable water balloons. Reusable water balloons. These are a time-honored tradition when it comes to summertime, and now they're good for the environment as well. You're not just wasting balloons, so that's something to look into. Stomp rockets. All you have to do is step down hard and watch it go flying. Kids absolutely love it. The biggest obstacle is keeping it in the yard. That's one thing. Walkie-talkies. An old true classic. They say kids will love walkie-talkies. They never get old. All you have to do is stock up on some batteries for those. Also, a badminton set. Some yard games are always fun for kids. A bubble machine, because who doesn't love some bubbles? Nerf. It's Nerf or nothing. Nerf balls go a long, long way still, even in 2026, as well as sidewalk chalk. And finally, and I think we all could use this, if we don't have a pool for ourselves, why not get a blow-up kiddie pool for your backyard? Apparently, it's also still a big winner with the kids. For that full list and more, courtesy of BuzzFeed, go to our website, hits96.com.
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6: Traffic.
7: I-24 eastbound about 10 or 11 minutes from downtown to the split. Westbound 24, 7 or 8 minutes from the bottom of the ridge cut to downtown. Southbound 27 still stacked up to get onto 24 westbound. Southbound on 153, you're slowing down approaching I-75. 75 northbound, a little slow making your way through the construction, passing Hamilton Place. And then you're slowing down again passing Ooltewah. Southbound 75, still a couple of slow spots between the split and Ringgold, but no major problem.
8: 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At Kia of Cleveland and KiaofCleveland.com.
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0: 96 Drive Time Traffic.
1: And 24 eastbound is going to be 13 or 14 minutes from downtown to the split. Westbound 24, give yourself about 20 to 25 minutes to get from the split to downtown. Southbound 27, lining up to get on to 24 westbound. 153 northbound, a little busy toward the dam. We're getting some rain in the area. 153 southbound, give yourself a little extra time from Airport Road down to I-75. 75 northbound is going to be slow, making your way through the construction, passing Hamilton Place, and then slowing down again, passing Ooltewah. Southbound 75. Looks good. Watch out for an accident. Hickson Pike between 153 and North Point Boulevard.
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0: It's 96. Who's this?
1: This is Jordan.
0: Congratulations, Jordan. You're caller number 9.
1: That's awesome. Thanks so much for the opportunity.
0: Absolutely. You got into our Luck of the Draw event. You're going to be joining us on Saturday, 11 a.m. Can you be over at the Whiskey Cowgirl?
1: Absolutely.
0: All right. All you need to do right now is to select your playing card, and this is the card that will pop up when you play.
1: Three of Hearts.
0: The Three of Hearts is not available, but we do have the Three of Diamonds and the Three of Spades, if you'd like to stay in that number. If you want to go Hearts, we also have a Five of Hearts still available.
1: Oh, let's go Five of Hearts.
0: Five of Hearts. All right, you got it. There it is. Jordan takes the final Hearts off the board. No more Hearts are available. We do have a handful of Clubs, Diamonds, and Spades, though. More Spades than anything else, but that's the bottom line. You'll be able to check out the updated list. I'll post it up on our website later on, and we will continue on with the Luck of the Draw. You can still get in today. Well, today, technically, there's an hour left, so there might be another opportunity. Maybe. And then tomorrow, for sure, and definitely on Friday, more opportunities to get in to win. Plus, of course, remember, sign up. 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We're going to pick a handful of online winners as well to join us over at the Whiskey Cowgirl. This Saturday, 52 prizes up for grabs, and there's not a whammy out there. They're all fantastic. 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Congratulations to Jordan. It's Hits.
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0: 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Hits 96, drive time traffic.
1: And a couple of slow spots, 24 eastbound between I-59 and downtown. Once you get to downtown, it's going to be about 13 or 14 minutes to get to the split. Westbound 24 is still about 10 or 11 minutes to get from the top of the ridge cut to downtown. Southbound 27 lined up to get onto 24 westbound. 153 northbound, a little busy toward the dam. 153 southbound, slowing down approaching I-75. 75 northbound, slow through the construction, passing Hamilton Place. Slowing down again, passing Ooltewah. Southbound 75 is good. Watch out for accidents. Ringgold Road at Marlboro Avenue and Lee Highway just south of Bonnie Oaks.
2: 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At Kia of Cleveland and KiaofCleveland.com.
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0: Zara Larsson, Lush Life, right here on Hits 96. It's amazing the second Lush Life that song has gotten because of the internet and streaming and everything else. That came out a handful of years ago, but now it is one of the top streaming songs in the nation. Zara Larsson absolutely crushing it in 2026. I just got word that Nightfall will once again be happening on Friday at the First Horizon Pavilion. Yes, it's because of this pesky rain forecast that we've been having. They'd want to make sure that everybody is safe and underneath the pavilion, staying dry as possible. Last week worked out so well when they did it there, so they're going to do it again. So it's always a rain or shine event, and if they can use the pavilion, why not? So that is what is going down. In fact, tomorrow, there's a brand new episode of the Proximity Playlist dropping. I'm going to be talking with Alva Lee, who lives right here in Chattanooga. She is going to be the opening act. She is going to be starting at 7 o'clock, and then Tay and the Neighborly will be playing shortly after her over at the First Horizon Pavilion on Friday. So tomorrow, we're going to get to know Alva a little bit. She will be the next artist to step under the spotlight that is the Proximity Playlist. We're going to play her song Home Again, which actually features Call Me Spinster, another great local act, and we are going to be getting to know her just a little bit better. So, if you are planning on going to Nightfall, remember it's at the First Horizon Pavilion this coming Friday, and tune in tomorrow, and we'll get to know Alva Lee just a little bit better for the Proximity Playlist, and we can hear her some of her music, and it's all brought to you by our friends over at Wanderlinger. It's Hits 96.
1: 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And this time, it's Joker's Wild. 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
7: Traffic.
8: Not a bad ride at this point. 24 eastbound, about 10 or 11 minutes from downtown to the split. Westbound 24, 12 or 13 minutes from the top of the bridge cut to downtown. 27 is good through town. 153 moving well between I-75 and the dam. And 75 is looking good both ways between Cleveland and Dalton.
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Taylor Swift, Elizabeth Taylor on Hits 96. Congratulations again to Tiffany. Big winner for those Charlie Puth tickets. Your opportunity tomorrow, 4 o'clock. If you want to see him live next month at the Ascend Amphitheater, all you have to do is pay attention. Keep listening. It's Hits. Yeah.

0: Same.
1: Pink Panthers and Dara Larsen stateside on Hits 96. Just in case you missed the announcement earlier this hour, Nightfall has once again announced that it's going to be at the First Horizon Pavilion on Friday. It's because of this pesky rain. The forecast is a little wary. They'd go rain or shine. They want to make sure that you are safe, so they're doing it once again under the pavilion. And Alva Lee is going to be the local act that opens up. Then it's Tay and the Neighborly. They're going to hit the stage, and we're going to learn all about that tomorrow, right here on the afternoon show with the Proximity Playlist, because Alva Lee will be my special guest. Don't miss it. Tomorrow at 6. It's Hits.

0: on Hits 96. Congratulations one more time to all of our winners. And that's my time. Gino D signing off. Yes, lots of luck of the draw participants. Congratulations to Tiffany, who ended up scoring the tickets to see Charlie Puth. Your opportunity for all of that tomorrow as well. Just listen for the sounder. Could happen at any time during the Kidcratic Morning Show with DJ Kev or yours truly here in the afternoon. And you can get in on Saturday over at the Whiskey Cowgirl, where we're giving away 52 prizes. 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In fact, everything we talked about today can pretty much be found on our website. You always want to check it, especially that contest tab. It could be very, very powerful. And we want to make sure that you can be a big winner right here on Hits 96. We will see you tomorrow. We got 3 things to do this weekend that we'll be looking forward to and so much more. Make sure that you keep listening. And thank you so much for doing so. XYZ with Eric Zachary is up next. It's Hits 96.
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He's got everything you need to keep the fun going with Hits 96.

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2: XYZ with Eric Zachary. 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
3: Yeah.
4: What was that?
2: Both parts of that sounded creepy. I realized. Whoa. I kind of sounded like Ursula in Little Mermaid. Like, give me your youth.
3: You're trying to steal my soul.
2: You grunted like it's American Pie. I'm currently remote. I'm at a hotel room that looks into Universal Studios. For clarity, this is not a FOMO thing. I'm not going to Universal. I'm just working here. But like, I opened my hotel room window like curtains and I just see like the Hulk coaster,
4: right?
2: And I'm just tired. I used to be excited by the look of roller coasters, and now I'm like, that just looks like my feet already hurt by walking to that.
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2: 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It's XYZ with Eric Zachary.
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